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0: 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If you could just advise, who's going to handle that?
2: Yeah.

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Yeah. 77, 75, Ottawa, verbal, 415, 1009 Stonebrook. Maybe Wyson has been in a verbal over a civil issue.

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10-4. 10-4. 10-4. 10-4. 10-4. 10-4. 10-4. 10-4. 10-4. 10-4. 10-4. 10-4. 10-4. 10-4. 10-4. 10-4. 10-4. 10-4. 10-4. 10-4. 10-4. 10-4. 10-4. 10-4. 10-4. 10-4. 10-4. 10-4. 10-4. 10-4. 10-4. 10-4. 10-4. 10-4. 10-4. 10-4. 10-4. 10-4. 10-4. 10-4. 10-4. 10-4. 10-4

0: Can you search for the CVS on West, 109 Southwest, for a patrol check? There's a subject in the parking lot near the laundromat that has a large knife on his belt. Negative on any 417. CRP was only calling in because he was looking at her.
1: 34.
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0: 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It's me and Barthy at O Ocean for a female walking in the middle of the roadway. A navy blue hoodie, westbound.
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0: 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This is an open line verbal alert.
1: Northeast.
0: 91, sorry. 91. Code 9 is clear. 27 is an issue.

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0: 26 to address and CAD. The request is the yard prior for fuel.
1: 74.
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Engine 62, Citizens Assist, Pleasant, Madonna. I'll be at 1910 1910 East Oak Court, correction, Oak Meadow Court, grid 38 Adam, for animal specs of the hood of the vehicle.

0: zero, correction, 208. You can clear. I was in that area. Detail anything.
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responding via MDT Medical Aid, 1962 1962 North Adams, Crescent, Washington, grade 23, C. Charles, for a CBA, 81-year-old female.

0: 51 is around.
1: Adrian 51 responding to a smoke alarm sounding 1400 East Levin, cross of Spruce, cleared 51A out of for the alarm company. They were only able to advise the smoke alarm sounding in the hallway. We're attempting callback at this time. Engine 51, you can cancel. It's going to be a false alarm.

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0: Suspicious subject, yeah, 255 West Owens, 255 West Owens in the alleyway, rising of a transient, looking into the backyard, in black shirt, brown pants, and a backpack. RP is requesting a 1021. 88.
1: 31.

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The 21's gonna be the 1096 subject.

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0: 31.
1: Can you brake from your traffic and start towards the encampment, 1370 South O Ocean for a physical 415? The RP is the security guard calling for a female that's in tent 44. Advising that the male is causing a 415, throwing items inside of the tent. She does have an injury to her foot, however, not requesting medical.
0: 31.

0: 43 is provided, 10-8. I'm not too far out from that patrol check on Prosperity, I'll handle.
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0: 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I'm leaving the area tonight.
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0: 10-4, break 75, 91 flaring. While in the area, you can check on the suspicious subject on Owens.

0: RP's phone number comes back disconnected. 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
1: Can you going to start towards the additional suspect subject once in a while?
0: A from 76.

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0: 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Show you a 7.
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0: one copy, that's a good call. You can trouble with you tonight.
1: Sir, we're getting a recall on the Owens traffic. We sent an additional RP advising that the subject is now in her backyard at 233 West Owens. No one to the RP, however, I don't know why he's there. There'll be an HMA in a shaved head, a flat button-up shirt, and a backpack. He just put a ski mask on.
0: And for confirming, he's inside the backyard?
1: Affirmative.
0: For units, we'll be going 1023.
1: 10-4.

0: 1. Is it at 223 or 255?
1: It'll be at 223.
2: Okay.

0: 34 West 20. We're in the yard to the west. You see that big tractor trailer just north of that?
1: Can you attempt the 29 on left Romero for Sir Hector Born in 74?
2: Affirmative.
1: Direction 84.
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0: 31 with units on Owens, they'll be available with brakes for traffic.
1: 31, I copy.
0: Flight 1076, same traffic.
1: Cam 76, 10-4.

0: anyone's wearing. We located him. He's going to be on probation for 69 PC. There's also multiple ROs on file. However, the ERP's not there. Protected.
1: 10-4, is there a resident nearby with an RO?
0: Negative.
1: We're confirming no coach.
0: Affirm, he's clear.

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One of the ROs does have an address of 425 South S Frank.

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1: 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And a patient that's causing a 416, not wanting to leave. Negative one weapon.
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0: 415 recall at the Jackson House, 1168 Leland. Uppy's advising the subject's returned, is banging on the front door. He's in a black hoodie, black pants. It's 1043. They did give him back his razor when he left. Negative on I, 417.
1: 34.

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1: Affirmative. 10-12, we'll add it in.
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0: 60.
2: I have a phone number for the resident here. If you could attempt to 21, my phone's not going through. Just flies when you're clear to copy.
0: Good.
2: 559-331-0335. 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

0: 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Original flip to cure from the front from 150 as well as inside, and we'll check the rest due to the lock gate in the back. Also left a voicemail with that subject. Show units tonight.
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1: 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OE 76 to South County with a 195. Beginning monitoring ascending.
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RP of Ashley last home, southbound Madonna. We'll be checking.

0: 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I copy on RFO 124 South H. Henry regarding ongoing 415 with the neighbor. Parties are separated.
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Suspicious, sir. Yeah, at Marion Prosperity. At Marion Prosperity, advising the RP is advising they're being followed by an unknown vehicle. The RP is in a black minivan. The suspect vehicle can be at an older white Mercedes with tinted windows. They're en route to the PD. 88.

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0: 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There's two ROs on file. He's the restrained. They're both out of Washington.
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1: 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Sam 76, confirm the RO that's on file is

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0: It's Oregon 658 Nora Frank Lincoln.
1: Affirmative. We have that 28. It was 8828 for the victim that's showing the record not on file.
0: Double.

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0: 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Can you advise for the pending? And for break 91, 75 to Larry, can you start that way? Going to be the ongoing issue with the tenant to subject penalty.
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10-4, 4-6, QA, QD, 10-4.

0: 6 dispatch unit, so I'll let that call. Dispatch all.
1: 10-4, 31, can I also get primary?

0: Yes, sir. This is 43. It's going to be a male subject in white t-shirt, possibly with a black and white checkered sweatshirt. Last seen about 30 ago.
1: Do they have a DOT?
0: It's unknown.
1: 10-4. Check the hospital. 10-4, 10-23.

0: wearing shorts.
1: They weren't able to advise. It was 10-5 an additional employee.
0: 10-04. I'm Iceland 1 with a white sweater, wearing shorts and a white backpack by Chelios parking lot.
1: 10-04.
2: They don't have a DOT or any places you might wander to.
0: 10-04, it might not be really. Let's stop and stop contact that subject. 10-04, I'm on. What's the age?
1: Sam 76, Larry. It's going to be the year of 94, so it'll be a 32-year-old.
0: Our missing 32 years old?
1: Affirmative.
0: 10-4.
2: That's going to be a negative. Steph has a picture of him. I'll send it out. He's going to be 72 years old.

Instead of know what he was wearing last, they believe it's a white T-shirt, possibly wearing a black jacket.

0: 34, just 1043, contacted a subject pressure washing the parking lot of Mountain Mike's. He advised he's been here since 11 and has not seen a subject matching the description.
1: 10-4.

2025 with 31 and search that property.

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0: 1075, 1076, if you can respond out here, if you can break from property. 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
1: 31, he should have a Wander Guard bracelet, white in color, on his right ankle. Staff advise they cannot track it.
0: Staff 31, 1076, what's the purpose of that bracelet?
1: It's supposed to alert when he leaves the building, but it only is centered for the doors, doesn't go off for the windows.

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0: Friday advised, we are UTL on any prior contact with that subject. First chief showing an address out of Fresno.
1: 10-4, if available, can you attempt to look at a 21-4?
0: Yes, sir.

0: 34 Clear, we have that 21, it's available in CAS.
1: 10-04, thank you. 31, copy.
2: Copy.
1: Totally different. Can you attempt 2-21, subject?

0: Charlie 4, clear.
1: Good.
0: Is this going to be the missing cell or a family member?
1: Not sure.
0: Tampa.
1: Sorry, there's a possible 21 for the subject.
0: Tampa.
2: Advise any other cell phone?
1: No,

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0: 1043, we're receiving a possible 459 in progress at Southern Tire Mart, 362 South K King. Alarm company has video, a male subject on scene that's rolling tires out of the business.
1: 10-4, dispatch 75 and 34, correction, 88.
0: 10-4, 75, 88 copy. It's going to be a WMA in dark clothing wearing a black beanie. He's retrieved four tires from the business. He's now outside.

0: 7588. 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
1: 7588.

0: 6776, check Denny's.
1: Blanket?
0: Yeah, he might have a blanket.
1: What about boots?

0: 75 Flight Code 4.
1: Affirm. You didn't have any tires, is there somebody who wants to be a victim? The tires look like they were outside of the business, like in the trash area.
0: Templar. They're not requesting prosecution if it was a 459. They're advising you just want the property back and the subject to leave.
1: Yeah, I affirm. It's just a transient dumpster diving for junk left behind.
0: Templar.
1: Check inside.
0: Multiple units.
2: Inside the facility and around the facility. I'll continue checking out the streets.
0: Staff order. Break 75 today. Staff 43, the EC is advising they don't leave any tires in the dumpster.
1: Five nine. 4 6 8 Denny's is clear.

0: 10-76, affirm the facility was checked.
1: Affirm by staff also.
0: Inside, we checked it.
1: Not every room, as there was patients inside.
0: Alright, we need to check inside the facility as well.
1: How far out?
0: Larry, Southbound UTL, plan fitness.
2: Yep.
0: When I talked to your staff, they said that they did not see him at Adventist.

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1: Contact at the CP 21 is requested as CNR only. Yes, today.

0: 34.
1: Which direction is that fence you have?

0: see if it's an employee, so it possibly could have video footage of it.
1: Chaplain.
2: Is it the white one?
0: Uh-huh.
2: That one just pulled up about 3 to 4 minutes ago. Unknown if they were out looking for him.
0: 10-4, double check.

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1: 90, what's that for?
2: I'm 7660, I'm going to check the Hillman area.

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1: Ten twelve. 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

0: 1036. Good. Division unit, check this business on the northeast corner of Cherry and Merritt.
1: Is there an available unit for that? I'm out with staff. They're reviewing footage. The 10-5, another employee.
2: I checked that earlier. No detail.
0: Check it again. Looked like I felt somebody walk by.
2: 10-4. I seen like a transient back there sleeping, but I'll check it out.

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0: 43. 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She advised that the subject did talk to the nurses before about how he liked to work out and that he had no family in the city. Maybe we could check the local gyms and parks.
1: 10-4, if we can check Planet Fitness, I believe they're 24 hours. Evolution is just opened up right around the corner. I can hit that one.

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0: 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I'll be around 1019.

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The area of 700 Continental.

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0: 7135. Can you follow up on that Mitchell check out, Love?
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1: 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It's going to be a Medley 933 North A. Adams.

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0: 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Have a nice day.
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1: 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Mm-hmm. Yeah.
0: Okay, copy to check the welfare in the area of Pleasant and Milner. Pleasant and Milner, I have a 15-year-old female on 911. Pleasant to speak to an officer over possible physical abuse by mother. She's going to be in the area in a black and purple shirt, black pants, and a backpack.
1: Yeah.

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Copy a verbal 415 of a property at 427 West on Joaquin. 427 West on Joaquin.

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0: 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Grant 42A Adam for chest pain. 54-year-old male, be inside.
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1: 10-4, do you have an approximate age?
0: 10-12, I'm going to have traffic on him. 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

0: 33, Taylor 80, he's current to IC. 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
1: Yeah, 4.
2: Toledo 41.
1: 1.
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location to Tulare Union. I'll be out there in a scar follow-up.

0: Let's check the area for a 48 that just occurred, 241 South E. Edwards. If I have a post office, they're advising the carrier has just dropped off a package in the door. A suspect took off with it, unknown DOT. Could be an HMA black hair mustache. There's no victim at this time. The carrier already left the area. Just check the area check. And could they get a clothing description?
1: 86.

We have 180 South African Franks Reservation Contact.

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0: 1247.

0: 71, 28 Clay.
1: SN1.
0: I'm at RFO at 1921 Academy. In regards to teachers, those earlier traffic, serving an eviction, the RP is advising that her son was served with a restraining order to move out. However, he had just returned and left on foot. It's going to be a WMA, approximately 5'9", wearing all black clothing.
1: SN1, 10-3. Can you run that male individual to their Zorro?
0: Cap 1.
1: Solar Sloan, I'll be out with one possible related. We're going to be Academy, just east of La Spina.
0: Cap 1.

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0: Copy, I checked the welfare at the Gulf Gas, 1334 East Bart, please. I'm guessing of a subject laying down in the dirt next to the sidewalk since yesterday, wrapped in a plastic blanket east of the gas station.
1: Thirty-five.

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I'll be 10-8 Transit Eagle.

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0: Copy, suspicious subject, 714 South Van Ness, complaint of a female in the back seat of a silver pickup truck, smoking H&S.
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1: Yeah,
2: of course.

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0: 35, sorry. Out to possible 1144, maybe at 900 East Kern near Cemetery. The female calling the phone is crying hysterically. The only body's mother passed out, is unconscious. We were trying to get further. The phone location showing closer towards Sonora and Blackstone.
1: 35. Larry, Sam 40, right copy then, route.
0: Sam 44, step one.
1: 6, civil 10-4, does he provide it to me?
0: 86, step one.
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0: 44,
1: 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It'd probably be best for them if they came in off of Sonora. They're still doing CPR. The EMS might need help.
0: Yeah, 4.

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0: 3 Ferry, stand by in the RFO. 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Have an RP advising he accidentally fired his firearm into his leg at this time. Sam 44, copy.
1: Affirm. My vehicle's locked in here. I'll be in route shortly.
0: Sam 4.
1: Would that traffic for me?
0: Affirm, it's 82 if you can follow him up. Step one.
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1: 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Standing for an accidental discharge of a firearm. Patient's going to be in front of boot barn, show you at stage.
2: Negative. 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They're back on the line now with TCAD.

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0: 1062, that's Abram, that's what they're advising. 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
4: Solar Battalion 67.
0: Battalion 67, go ahead.
4: Tug truck 65 respond as well, second unit.
0: Battalion 67, confirming truck 65 is responding as well, second unit, to the rest of first traffic.
4: Affirmative. 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
0: That will be a Smith & Wesson. Material would be Henry King Union 8210.
1: Can we get a caliber?

0: Tour. Yeah, Caliber.
1: Right.
0: You buy the Caliber? Chaplain. It's clear. We tracked to that stepping on the 27.

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0: code 4. Actually, that's down. Units 10-8.
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0: Three 129, park traffic, 1800 block, Union Avenue.
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0: 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The 29 is clear. Advising the event standards for 1981 later. Vehicles at confront.
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2: You should handle the traffic at 560 West Pleasant, space 83. 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
2: 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Dispatch the next closest unit to the lift assist.
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0: 135, clear. Sorry, copy 911 call. Check the welfare. 245 North O Ocean, Unit A, Adam. I guess for rapid deploy and first two. If you can refer to capture the nose fire.
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0: 10-4.
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0: 81, 10-4.

35, please. Copy patrol check request. 23103 vehicle, last seen southbound in Mary from Cross. RP no longer following. Let me advise a gray BMW speeding.

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0: Barsley Mustang on a fresh red on California 28326 Victor 3. Let's go back to a Dodge.
1: 7174.
2: Blair 86, I'll be en route to the Hodgson cab. And then catch 82 to my call.
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1: Both RPs have just been a passerby, just advising the rails of trails of being obstructed by the encampment.
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0: 2881 Flurry. Copy a 2735 in progress in front of a U-Haul pickup truck in front of Valley Pump, 2280 South K King. A caller at the business is advising a white male adult, white female inside a U-Haul pickup truck. Male is seen hitting the female. Or they're still on scene in front of the business, getting heard.
1: Yes, copy.

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1: 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We'll be 10-8, they're out to the DB.
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1: 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Whoever advised she used to be a previous tenant. No further provided, they disconnected.
0: 86.

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